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2: 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And that's the sound of a fraud alert from Wells Fargo flagging a charge for a pricey restaurant in Paris. 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Two taps later, Claire says nope to the charge and Wells Fargo is on the case. However you make money work, Wells Fargo can work with that.
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3: The mustard specialist since 1933, बरसों से सरसों।
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the future generation of this country. And I feel that all political parties must respect this expression, including my friends in the BJP. In fact, I'm pretty certain, and I've seen examples of it, if my friends in the BJP were to go and ask their own children what they felt about what their brothers and sisters were doing, they would find agreement among their own children. There is nothing wrong with what has happened, and every Indian should be proud. And I'm very happy today to see that the so-called Home Minister of this country does not have the courage to come and sit here. He does not have the courage to come and sit here. Sir, please. I saw the Home Minister. I saw the Home Minister, sir. Carcade. Sir, I saw the carcade. 30 cars. With the Home Minister sitting inside the car, like that, looking. Shaking. What is this, sir? Speaker, sir, why is the Home Minister not here today? The Home Minister is not here today because he is scared.

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He loves the truth, goes towards the truth. Student never uses force against somebody else because he knows that that person's truth is different than my truth. The other category, they do not like the truth. They need an image. They need force. They need violence. Superficially, it looks that our students were upset because of exams. They were upset because of the education system. They were upset because they have to study hours and hours and hours, and then paper leaks. Some rich boy or girl pays 30, 40 lakh rupees, gets the paper, gets the job, and jo middle class ka gareeb student hai, imandar hai, wo bypass ho jata hai. So they are upset because of these things. And our system is terrible. It's terrible, it's cruel. Lakhs and lakhs of rupees are taken from the poorest people. Everything has been privatized. Paper leaks. In one exam, something happens. In another exam, something else happens. Some people are allowed re-exam. Some people are not allowed re-exam. Rampant privatization means private companies are checking exams. Wrong papers are going. It's a brutal, terrible system. It's an extortion system. I said it in my meetings.

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0: This is the sound of Claire cooking dinner at home. And that's the sound of a fraud alert from Wells Fargo flagging a charge for a pricey restaurant in Paris. Considering Claire isn't in Paris right now, that seemed odd to the bank and to Claire. Two taps later, Claire says nope to the charge and Wells Fargo is on the case. However you make money work, Wells Fargo can work with that.
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1: There are three categories of people. I'm not using the word. There is one category of people called student vidyarthi, jo vidya ka arth dhoondta hai. And then there are the two other categories, which I will not name. But these categories have natures. So the student is never scared of the truth. He loves the truth, goes towards the truth. Student never uses force against somebody else, because he knows that that person's truth is different than my truth. The other category, they do not like the truth. They need an image. They need force. They need violence. Superficially, it looks that our students were upset because of exams. They were upset because of the education system. They were upset because they have to study hours and hours and hours, and then paper leaks. Some rich boy or girl pays 30, 40 lakh rupees, gets the paper, gets the job, and jo middle class ka gareeb student hai, imandar hai, wo bypass ho jata hai. So they are upset because of these things. And our system is terrible. It's terrible, it's cruel. Lakhs and lakhs of rupees are taken from the poorest people. Everything has been privatized. Paper leaks. In one exam, something happens. In another exam, something else happens. Some people are allowed re-exam. Some people are not allowed re-exam. Rampant privatization means private companies are checking exams. Wrong papers are going. It's a brutal, terrible system. It's an extortion system. I said it in my meetings.

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1: 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Nice, right?

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1: Punjab National Bank Bharose Ka Prati.
2: There are three categories of people. I'm not using the word. There is one category of people called student Vidyarthi. Jo Vidya ka arth dhoondta hai. And then there are the two other categories which I will not name. But these categories have natures. So the student is never scared of the truth. He loves the truth, goes towards the truth. Student never uses force against somebody else because he knows that that person's truth is different than my truth. The other category, they do not like the truth. They need an image. They need force. They need violence. Superficially, it looks that our students were upset because of exams. They were upset because of the education system. They were upset because they have to study hours and hours and hours, and then paper leaks. Some rich boy or girl pays 30, 40 lakh rupees, gets the paper, gets the job, and jo middle class ka gareeb student hai, imandar hai, wo bypass ho jata hai. So they are upset because of these things. And our system is terrible. It's terrible, it's cruel. Lakhs and lakhs of rupees are taken from the poorest people. Everything has been privatized. Paper leaks. In one exam, something happens. In another exam, something else happens. Some people are allowed re-exam. Some people are not allowed re-exam. Rampant privatization means private companies are checking exams. Wrong papers are going. It's a brutal, terrible system. It's an extortion system. I said it in my meetings.

0: This is the sound of Claire cooking dinner at home. And that's the sound of a fraud alert from Wells Fargo flagging a charge for a pricey restaurant in Paris. Considering Claire isn't in Paris right now, that seemed odd to the bank and to Claire. Two taps later, Claire says nope to the charge and Wells Fargo is on the case. However you make money work, Wells Fargo can work with that.
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10: 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Our ministers never resign. He's right. What has happened here? The resignation of Mr. Dharmendra Pradhan. That's a superficial thing. Because Dharmendra Pradhan never ran the education ministry. Never. The man and the organization that runs the education ministry is called the RSS. And the man who runs it is an OSD sitting in the minister's office. So, what the students are really irritated about is that they are not allowed to be students in India. They're not allowed to follow their passion. They're not allowed to say what they want. They're not allowed to ask the questions that they want. They have to buy this nonsensical history that the RSS fantasizes about. They have to buy this structure. Every single university in India, the students should know this. And I'm saying this for them. Every single university in India today has a vice chancellor from the RSS. Dharmendra Pradhan is a symbol. Your real enemy is the RSS. Keep it in mind. They are the people who are not letting you be students. They are the people who want you to be andbhakts. And this is a reaction from the soul of India that is saying under no circumstances are we going to become your andbhakts. Under no circumstances are you going to define our future. Under no circumstances are we going to listen. And this is a beautiful expression. The amazing thing to me, the amazing, fascinating thing to me is that the parents of these children did not have the courage to face the BJP. Yeah. The parents of these children did not have the courage to face the RSS. And yet these children, brave, imaginative,

パワフル。Stood there and faced whatever you could throw at them. I've got some experience about facing the RSS, about facing Mr. Narendra Modi, about facing this group. The game is not about facing them. There's nothing in them. There's nothing in the RSS. The game is about facing your own fear. And that is what the students did. The students overcame their fear. The students challenged the idea that you could destroy them. They challenged the idea that you could destroy their career. They asked the question, why are you not allowing us to have jobs? They asked the question, why can we not fall in love with somebody we like? They asked the question, why do you attack different religions? They asked all these questions, and they asked it in public. You couldn't do nothing about it.

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1: 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Don't worry. TuneIn has got you covered. Not only can you catch up and stream all the episodes you missed, but we can remind you when the next episode airs so you don't miss a thing. Just favorite the podcast you love. All new episodes will appear on the homepage. Nice, right?
2: Presented by Patanjali Dant Kanti Toothpaste, complete oral health ka sach.